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Welcome to breathe some fresh air in the wonderful mountains in the great country of Amber. You are listening to Radio Super.

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1: In the party.
0: Don't treat me like a
1: Audi.
0: Treat me like a king when you wanna make it shine.
1: Shiny.
0: No, baby, don't knock, don't knock. See banana, no, bugs and
1: monkey.
0: See banana, no, bugs and
1: monkey.
0: Trick, trick,
1: happy.
0: She got it for free.
1: Happy, oh.
0: Trick, trick,
1: happy.
0: Spring, I love it.
1: I love it.
0: Trick, trick,
1: happy.

No introduction needed. But girls still ask what my name is, tryna pretend they don't know who C is. Like any time I get on that mic, it don't cover 100 regions. Sweden, Norwegian, New Zealand, Australian, Arab, Armenian, even Asian.

Confessions of my demons stalking me while in the dark. They run me dry whenever I feel like I'm moving past. You're it and you're it, not worrying too deep, it seems so far. Embrace your dirty linen, care because that's who you are. Confessions of my demons stalking me while in the dark. They run me dry whenever I feel like I'm moving past. You're it and you're it, not worrying too deep, it seems so far. Embrace your dirty linen, care because that's who you are.

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Never get your subs when you throw them. 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
1: Niggas are the best of people that were slaves. You know what I mean? And that's how they got to be niggas. Because they stole the cream of the crop from Africa and brought them over here and put us all together called one tribe.
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0: Martyr. 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When it come to a white man, you ain't standing on business. 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Criticism taken by the realest. I would rather help you than to kill you.
1: Niggas! 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

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I'ma tear the house up and get down on this beat. Down on this beat, down on this beat. I'ma tear the house up and get down on this beat. Tear the house up and get down on this beat. I'ma tear the house up and

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I'ma tear the house up and get down on this beat. Down on this beat, down on this beat. I'ma tear the house up and get down on this beat. Tear the house up and get down on this beat. I'ma tear the house up and get down on this beat. Down on this beat.

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I'ma tear the house up and get down on this beat. Down on this beat, down on this beat. I'ma tear the house up and get down.

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1: Yeah.
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0: Can I count it off?
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I put up the bread for my broski's funeral. That was my first time booking a hearse. I sold coke to the white people in the ends. I'm glad that my hood's diverse. I'm writing a verse and my sis told me that my niece is listening. Please don't.

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to right, left to right, left to right, left to right, left to right, left to right, left to right, left to right, left to right, left to right, left to right, left to right, left to right, left to right, left to right, left to right, left to right, left to right, left to right, left to right, left to right, left to right, left to right, left to right, left to right, left to right, left to right, left to right, left to right, left to right, left to right, left to right, left to right, left to right, left to right, left to right, left to right, left to right, left to right, left to right, left to right, left to right, left to right, left to right, left to right, left to right, left to right, left to right, left to right, left to right, left to right, left to right, left to 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

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come down, come down, come down, come down, come down, come down, come down, come down, come down, come down, come down, come down, come down, come down, come down, come down, come down, come down, come down, come down, come down, come down, come down, come down, come down, come down, come down, come down, come down, come down, come down, come down, come down, come down, come down, come down, 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come down, come down, come down, come down, come down, come down, come down, come down, come down, come down, come down, come down, come down, come down, come down, come down, come down, come down, come down, come down, come down, come down, come down, come down, come down, come down, come down, come down, come down, come down, come down, come down, come down, come down, come down, come down, come down, come down, come down, come down, come down, come down, come down, come down, come down, come down, come down, come down, come down, come down, come down, come down, come down, come down

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I remember when we used to do all of those things, and now you act like you don't remember doing all of those things. But I remember that was out on the porch, call it raw, call it overseas, call it as I saw, but not anymore, cause I

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Pajamas clean, and I told you about my pajamas. You always seem to act like you used to say.

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